0: aplaudan.
1: Cheers, man.
0: When you're looking for something you say, it's like passing a top fucking five, and it doesn't run them all. Somebody in New Zealand, they do that, man. They pass some five when you ain't talking to them. Ah, it's up like ain't run them all. So I just heard again say that, fuck you.
1: All right, number
0: gonna touch it, man. I kinda hear it, man, but I thought they would say he gonna bike it back down, right? He said he gonna bike it back down, but I heard no Trickley came up in there talking about it, not the pop man. I heard the Trickley coming up in there, Mike. Alright, click, catch you later, number 13, man. I kinda look in the hog, guy, my $10, I'm gone. Somebody sent me and said they got coming out of the Buckeye. I think it's our Trailblazers. Hello, Trailblazers in the Buckeye. Hello, Worldwide Trailblazers in the Buckeye. I'm right back. Come on. really gang. So you now tune the mic on my baby station. But the big station should be up soon and running, folks. Okay.
1: Magnolia,
0: goddamn. And all you say is on the wall again. 319, I never have your damn phone number. I never seen that on the wall again. But one day, put your number, send this damn wall again. Put it on your number. 319 in the line. Hang on. I think you're losing condition, bad nigga. Get out of here, cop. Bye-bye. Bye-bye, bye-bye. I'm gonna stop the water again, Cliff. Hey, Cliff. I'm gonna stop the water again. Show that.
1: Get back with you. I'll... Yo, low shot of that drive. I'll get back with you. I'll...

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Hello, stormy weather, 707.

you have had any kind of heat and time in the blue water, trouble may come to water at Bay Bay. Just got in the hood of the room.

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0: 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Here, wait up, trouble, blue water, that click, click, bump off.

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0: 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Take it easy, weather. Hey, Deuce is in a show of mood feeling. Hey, Deuce, I have a lot of love and respect for you, but you've been showing up this evening. Take it easy, stand the weather, my friend Deuce is your trouble, Jamaica, the cricket.
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0: 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And 125, the only dumb luck that he can poker is got deuces, his girlfriend. 125, I'm to yourself.
1: I'm not even doing 2,000 what? Because I'm a 2,000 what gambler, right?
0: and these dumplers are swinging all over the place. Take care, Mr. 125, while you're on your 5K. Bye-bye. You're done, messing around the Jamaican midget. Hey, Deuce, you said troublemaker, I'm done messing around the midget.
1: What you see? I gotta cut the DLOs in the neighborhood, and I'm going click.
0: Hey, 125, I gotta shut it down for the neighbors. And 125, I'm glad I put my hand in your hand. Hey, 125, I'm playing the live, and that's no jive. I'm gone. You got the ball on lockdown, man. Hey, Deucey, you got a super ball on lockdown. We don't keep doing this all about you coming around the corner of Jamaica. Deucey's on me, Deucey. Trouble, said click, bomb, bomb.
2: Okay, Mr. Ironhouse.
1: The big man, the Grand Rapids. I'm gonna put the mic back in the right, and we will not want to jump high.
0: 125.
1: Jamaica's God.
0: Ba ba ba ba ba ba ba ba ba ba. Deuces, four deuces. You're trouble checking. Bye bye bye.
1: I'm
0: 125. I smoke, I smoke, but I'm by 10-7. 125, I'm poor.
1: And Jamaica's got.
0: No competition, too easy, man.
1: Live play, no jive. Live play, no jive.
0: 10-7, 125. Live play, no jive. Hey, 125. Live play, no jive. I'm saying so.
1: Who said I got no competition? Somebody keep doing the trouble.
0: You got no competition. Let me know who say I got no competition. Come on.
1: Nobody, Deuces. Hey, Deuces, behave yourself. Hey, Deuce, I'm begging you, please behave yourself. Behave yourself, Deuces, or check your makeup back away.
3: Sister, what? I'm back up.
0: Well, you going, I'm going, man. Hey, Deuces, you're going, I'm going. Hey, 125, I'm going too, man. Take it easy, too, Deuces.
3: Don't bother me.
0: The really wild troublemaker.
3: Time bomb. Hey, when you hear me bleed, you wanna come play with me? I've been out here doing a skip.
0: Hey, dude, this is 10-1-2-5. It was good meeting him, seeing him.
3: You keep on burning that mess up when you tell me. From a transmitter to an earhole plugger. I call him a fool, cause look what the Bible called me. Ain't nothing but a fool, right?
0: Hey, one, two, five, you're dusting the bridges on, boy. Hey, 125. On top of them girls. Hey, 125. You're dusting that boy bridges, I'm gone.
3: Shit, you tap tap. Snow cap,
0: he's a hoe, man.
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0: 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I just wanted to know, you're throwing down. Bye-bye.
3: Peter, but a 4-2 or a 6-2 or a heat kit, right?
0: Thank you. bluffing. Cause you know you gonna tell the truth, 125. Hey, 125, why you think that man talks is bluffing? Cause he know you gonna tell the truth. 125, I'm telling you that. Because he's gonna look like a fool. 125, I'm going.

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But I don't have no choice because I'm playing the line. 125, I'm stepping in the clue. I'm gone. Please.

0: got no competition, too easy, man. Hey, this is no competition, too easy, it's way too easy. Mr. Worldwide Deuces, the trouble is God. What you say, 125?
1: I'm not calling you because I know you. I'm calling you because you're in my radio. Hey, 125, I'm not calling you because I know you. I'm calling you because you're in my radio. 125, I'm taking up.
0: You got everything under control, man. I say it one time, I say it two time in my radio. You got everything under control. Deuces, eh?
1: I'm taking up. I'm back to the TV. Hey, 125. Tell them the green light is on and 147 is going to the TV. And I repeat, word for word, 125, I'm going.
0: All the babies to bed, night. All the babies you put to bed, or you say night. Deuces.
1: Good night, hey, 125, good night, 125, good night.
0: Turn seven, I got no competition.
2: Who's my time right here? Mr. Illinois Deuce is trouble, 10-7, bye.
1: 125, he's a sore loser. Both of you are sore loser.
0: Hey, 125, I want to call him.
1: Both of you are sore loser.
0: Thank you, all right. Before I go, let me hear who talking to me, troublemaker, come on. Yeah, they're on the mall. Hey, Deuce, you won't let nobody talk, man. I'm putting 10-7 anyway. Hey, Deuce, you know what's going on in the ruler zone. I did my best.
1: I'ma drop the mic too. Hey, 125. I'ma drop the mic too. 125. Bye-bye. Hey, 41. I'm 10-7, Mike.
0: Hey, 41. I'ma let them little babies go. I'm 10-7.
1: Hey, 41. I'ma let the babies go. I'm 10-7.
0: Tell them to go ahead and tell.
1: Hey, 41. They go ahead and tell. 41. 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

0: in the building, so they ain't crying, man. 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Hey, wait, I got my knees in the breeze, I'm tripping. I'm crying.
1: Hello, Iceberg. I had to come back. I heard your mouth. Hello, Iceberg. 147, right by. 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
0: Okay, let somebody do it. Take it easy. 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Hey, Mr. Aaron, I heard you. 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So I gotta go.
1: My station down right now. But I should be up and running up soundly. How about Iceberg? 147, right by. Come out.
0: BB, you know it is. If I hear you, I put your name in there too, man. Hey, BB, you the last one I'm gonna call your name and then I run away from the radio. Hello, BB, BB, your friend Trevor said, bye.
1: The TV's there in the morning, got a key spending. Hey, Iceberg, you got it right, man. But say you tell JP and you tell the president I spoke. How about Iceberg? Put a 10-5 on them for me, the folks here.
0: Everybody coming down in the water, man. Hey, BB, look like the whole USA coming down in Jamaica, man. Let me pull back, get my knees in the breeze. I have my 10 minutes of talk time. BB, trouble. I'm the man that's causing all the trouble. He said, bye.
1: Okay, bro. I'm on the 4-hour, man, up by the house. Yeah, you know my 4-hour, man. If nobody know, you know my damn station. Iceberg, I'm going to watch that wrestling, man. I know I'm messing up the name.
0: Bye.

0: right here, man. 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I got to go. Hey, Prince. Hey, prime time over here. I got to go. Hold on. Take care, Prince. Iceberg, so you gotta get the Air Force One.
1: Yeah, hey, Prince. Iceberg keyed up and say, you mind to go to Air Force One? Hold on.
0: But I gotta go, y'all. Hey, take care of Mr. Iceberg. I already told him. Now, hold that.
1: Good night. 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
0: All right, bro. You know the bird's in the key?
1: Well, good night. 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

outside. The Carolinas with this

Good evening to you, 63. Hey, 6-Trey. Oh, Eagle, south side of Carolina's with this I-5, 6-Trey, Eagle on the mail.

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0: had to bring some over there to kill a dog so he could sell one.
1: How about it? They sound good to me. And I tell you what, I know he's resting in peace because he was a good man there. 410.
0: 410, I ain't got no technician. All right, brother, I'm going to put the mic back in the rack. I'm going to the store before they close. Iceberg, I'm gone. Hello, killer dog. 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I can't stay. Hey, been past prime time. Farther one, I'm taking up.
1: Alright, 6 Train. Okay, big brother. Lead in 6 Train. Top of the night to you and yours, big brother, and I hope.
0: I don't want to take his teeth out like a dentist. Hey, 41, I don't like to take his teeth out like a dentist.
1: Oh, that's see you. Bye, bye, bye.
0: All right, 41, take it out, his move. I don't want to take his teeth out. Okay? Damn it,
2: boy.
0: Tell him to go ahead and talk now, cause I'm telling him I'm walking away. I just tell him to go ahead and talk, cause I'm walking away. Folks, that.
2: Tell him.

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So there. That's all they do. They're from Channel 51. That's what they do. All right, iceberg, I'm going to the stove. 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

0: them go. 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
1: right. 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
0: Trouble, trouble, trouble, trouble, trouble, trouble, trouble.

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Hey Hollywood, 147, clear on 10-7. Hey Hollywood, 147, something, clear on 10-7. Hollywood, 147, go on. Good night. Tell them to come out and play now. Hey Hollywood, tell them they can come out and play now. Hey Hollywood, tell them all they can come out and play. Hollywood, 147, go on.

0: Catch you later. Good night. Good night, Trailblazer. Good night. Good night. I ain't gonna keep my Trailblazer. Big up, but I'm there too.
1: Good evening to you, Buzzard, on the northwest corner. Good evening to you, Buzzard. Eagle, south side of the Carolinas with the...

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0: about to drop your daddy boy getting out your way, bye-bye.
1: Ronnie, well, I know how that is, man. It's been a long time, but we won't wait till the next time. You take care, my friend. You know who it was. Your homeboy, Mr. Worldwide 300.
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0: piece in the pot and welded it up in there a little bit more. 821, I see what you did. 821, that did not go unnoticed. 821, that did not go unnoticed. I see what you did over here. That's for doggone sure. 821.
1: I'm telling you,

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And I appreciate it also. God bless once again. Tell the family and say hello. 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

0: Bozo. Hey, Bozo, I'm getting ready to shut it down, but, you know, I have to say hello to my man.
1: Folks on the radio and you waving four friendly fingers in the thumb up there and hear what you're working that thing in fine fashion. Hey, Big Pimp Sue, big old wave. You see, you can say goodnight for everybody. Hello to you, Big Pimp Sue. Well, you got that audio working over here around my neck of the woods. Motor mouth ball trying to sneak up in there.
0: Yeah, 410, yeah, 410. Well, you know, Marlon got one of those great big old hammers. I just got a little bit tiny hammer. I ain't got no big hammer like that. But, hey, man, it's fun. I got you all up in here now, so I can say hello to you, let you know I've been thinking about you, and I've been out here a little while, so I'm not going to stay any longer, but I am going to say hello, and God bless you and your family. Bozo, your business partner's right back.
1: Hey, 281, blessings and good graces, and Big Tim C, you said we ever have the best of conditions right about this 1036. So we'll have to wait and see what Mother Nature does. Maybe she get a little bit straighter on down the line. Ain't no doubt about that. Oh, dear, Big Pimp C. Hello, 281. Motor Mouth Mall working us under modulated Cobra 29LX. God down.
0: Quiet.

California got down.

0: Everybody can talk, but they cannot go from coast to coast, and that's what you're doing. Hey, Reggie, you said everybody can talk on the dump trucking radio, but not everybody qualified to go coast to coast. Reggie, Mr. California, I'm still the man on the west side, I got down.
1: Hey, you said there ain't no Nighthawks down there in Louisiana.
0: Nobody but Mr. California. Hey, Reggie, you said I heard nobody but you. Hey, Reggie, I'm a heat spot man. Tell them boys proceed. Reggie, the man on the west side, Mr. California. One at a time. Jamaica, California. Bye-bye.

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0: 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Bye-bye.
1: Little bitty watts are devastating over here. Hey, monkey, them little bitty watts will walk in and...
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0: In the meantime, in between times, you do have that mall down, and it's working for you. 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Hey, Green Smokey, motor mouth mall working a small ball paint hammer. 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
1: I'ma let they use the radio, man. 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

0: black asshole, then you go kill it. Hey, Nighthawk, listen to me real good. 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Bye bye.
1: Yeah, four-finger monkey. Well, I'll tell you what, I'm not the only one on your Watergate. 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Hey, monkey, I ain't the only one on your Watergate sounding good. Watch this. 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
0: And I'm a jump on the Yazoo. That was my Carver 2000. 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
0: Hey, Dr. Payne, I just went on my Yazoo, man. 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

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Good morning. Good morning. I'll tell you from these Tennessee hills this morning.

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0: I got a whole bunch of y'all caught, man. 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Hey, yo, Boogie and Woods and Georgia, I've been accused of hobbing and dobbing. 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Good morning, once again, around the band. Oh, Boogie and Woods and Georgia, I'm not gonna hog it or dog it. I'm gonna boogie on out of the way. Bye, bye, bye. Hey, big dog, go bully the right there, right back on that dash over here. Good morning to you, big dog. Yo, bike, bike, bike.
1: Yeah, 411, overdose in Montgomery, Alabama. One checking on the road call this morning. 411, overdose.
0: Man, it's been a piece, man. Hey, keep going, ball. 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This is all me members, man. I'm glad he woke you up.
2: Of my day.
0: Number two, what you want to do about radio out there? Your mom said you're number two. No, I heard you do that. That was number two.
2: You've got a Kevin Pratt. I'm full dead.
0: Pay attention. Breaker, breaker.
2: I say, I ain't coming back. I'm pissed up.
0: Oh dear.

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He said, watch yourself when you be by yourself, old boogie. 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
1: Y'all in, hey. back quiet. I see y'all. Bye, bye, bye. Well, I'm going to leave one more right there, Bad Craig. Hey, Bad Craig, when you do my radio out there, I'm going to leave number two on that thing. That's on that thing. Y'all going back and forth, man. That girl with that twirl, she going up and down in my radio. Good morning, number two. Good morning, Bad Credit. And already the good time gang on that end. Oh, boogie, I'm back quiet. Bye, bye, bye.
2: South side of Carolina's working this little bitty thing I just got down. Hello, 43. time to you, brother. Yeah.
1: Back there.

0: all of Texas is ready, so I guess I get over there. Traffic should be on dying down now. Get over there, pick it up, and run by the store and come on back to the house. All right, maybe take care of that.
1: I hear somebody saying audio. Hey, yo, Boogie in the Woods, I hear somebody saying audio on that Dutch 7N. Good morning, once again, right in the northeast corner. Oh, Boogie in the Woods in Georgia with that Tuesday morning roll call, and I'm reading the mail. Back up.

Bye-bye.

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1: Good morning, 668 Eagles.
0: Wire working for you. I don't know where it's supposed to be, but I know where it's at. Hey, 049, I don't know where them two pieces of wire are supposed to be.
2: Throw the rock and have your hand. 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

0: Sundance, you're the last one I heard get up off that mall. Got beat up, but everybody can't get what they're doing. good day, bye.
1: Brown shoes and bye.
2: They call it cheating.
1: Hey, Brown shoes, I'm gonna ask you if you're gonna cheat or something.
2: Leave me
1: there. Hey, Brown shoes, pull home. I might have given some of that good one cheating. That wine they got for that wine over there.
2: Took all the pocket change out of the chains.
1: You want some pocket change too? Hey, Brown.
2: Hello, that mobile in Boston. I believe you said dirty in the mobile in Boston. Good morning around Boston, Mr. 211.
3: Is your condition all over the place? What's up, number 2 by the heat up in Muskegon, Michigan, Brian?
4: Deep slow.
3: cruising. I'm getting down.
4: Oh, Dr. Soul, downtown, beautiful Grand Towers.
2: Well, yeah, brown shoes. I'm a easy old modified phone. Who's out of the room?
5: Good morning, Tia John. He's Weaver. Good morning, Mayor.
6: Hey, Brown Shoes, John.
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6: Man, I appreciate, Dave, I appreciate your energy this morning time. I'm sure you're
7: How long you gonna close
6: $9.99? Hey, Big Chill, I heard you, man. 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

0: Yeah. eagle and all this crazy mother nature. This terrible situation, Buck Jones. And then ride too fast. He's coming right in with you, bad too fast. He coming here. He's gonna be leaving.
1: Yourself on 22 down. Tell Meg, know you on the mail.
2: Hey, wagon wheel too big on a JB Stone driver.
0: Hello, Buck.
2: Hello.
1: Man, here they waiting for me. Go shoot downtown. A little country can be. Good morning.
0: Bye, bye, 25. Bye, bye, 25. I'm up and down on you.
3: I'm like 147. I ain't.
0: Did you take him?
3: Hey, I'm about at 525.
0: It's round book 10.
3: These girls.
0: Outside, I'll see you. Bye, bye, bye.
2: 14. Yeah, I'm gonna be careful on that duck fucking in. That's why I'm getting out there early. I don't want to get out there in the peak of it on that duck fucking in, but it shouldn't take me too long on the front on that duck fucking in. Yeah, if I didn't get the grass cut, then I can weed whack it tomorrow morning on that duck fucking in. So,
1: well, I know you're talking about run up on this. The paramedics are coming. I just want to know what you're gonna do.
0: You got it. I think, ooh.
3: Hey, God bless you, my friend.
4: Come on, Trevor.
3: do it again. There it is right there.
2: Set up in the front. Stop in the front. Three chains. Get down. Wait, wait.
4: Superman.
3: Come out of here, bye-bye.
4: Come on, come on, come on, come on. You call
1: ship.
4: Well, now we're going to your water gate. Hell, y'all were coming to me. They wasn't coming to you. They'll come, y'all were coming to me. You cry like a dang old mud duck. It's too big. I try to give you a little respect, man, but it's up. The man cut your radio, you and your chain, huh?
2: 8973, I said decon.
5: Evaluate, he called him on that duck for me, and I know that would be a mud duck.
4: Big Mom's out there. Hey, 22 Steel, with your own green light, with two big do not keep. Pocket chain getting down.

0: My boy, no friend. 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
1: Ain't nothing I can do about it, man. I had to send this for the better half here to the sugar land, and I just heard that guy.
2: Okay, man, it's fine. No, 999.
3: Choke chain controller's reading the mail.
4: Rocket chain.
3: Tomorrow.

0: city on that dope book again. And what I'm looking at right now, three, I'm listening.
1: Nine, seven,
0: figures that you trying to hurt.
2: I'm on.

0: beside Superman. Hey, Rocket King, I'm gonna take a spin back. I'm gonna Superman. I'm reading the mail.
1: Oh, well, you talking to what's in the receiver, not none of that side show shit where...
0: Around me.
1: Look here, if you gonna move the man, move where he at. Don't move that side show shit like you trying to do.
2: You had to wear that ass whipping, I'm getting done.
1: Prime was chasing y'all. Y'all was chasing Prime, and you just couldn't move off my receive. That's just what it is. I'm getting up out of here.
0: Well, you the only one can hear. So that tells me something right there. Hey, Superman, you the only one can hear.
3: I ain't the only one hearing.
4: Good morning, 2-Big Controller.
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4: Controller, good morning, 2-Big Controller.
3: You got one down too with him, you ain't kidding. Deal with it, bro. Quit crying,
0: I'm Red number 3, if I put my house up, where you at on that dirt plug again?
5: Hello, 3. Hey, good morning. You got conditions up there? Number 3, the show got down.
1: Yeah, brother Prime, I wish you were looking at shit in town. Let me get out of here. Somebody else show. Deal with it.
4: Grow up. Controller. Good morning. Big controller. Good morning. 2-Big controller in the Carolina. Controller. Good morning, showing the lights, controlling the Carolinas, reading the mail.
0: 211, 2-B.
6: morning, number three. Double T Lander Lincoln waving.
7: I'm trying to figure out who you talking to. Hey, 3-2, Vinny trying to figure out who you talking to.
8: I guess it ain't my turn.

0: worry about that mud runner sand man. Oh, Charles Bronson, be quiet.
1: Whatever, 211. 2B, fuck it. Alright, Dan.
2: Suburban. Hello, my friend Sam, man. That big Cokeville Suburban Superman looking break.
0: Yo, that's a cookie mobile. You gotta get it right. You gotta get it right, Superman. That's a cookie mobile.
3: And if I y'all can have y'all fight, I'll see you.
2: Suburban. Hey, Sam and a big Cokeville Suburban Superman trying to look around your way there. Break.
0: And Sandman, what kind of milk does he want? Ask my friend Sandman, what kind of milk does he want with that cookie milk mobile? That'd be a cookie milk. I don't know if that's an Oreo cookie milk mobile or a chocolate chip milk mobile.
2: 25
0: got down.
2: Number three,
3: not clock in the late, switch to come on and wait.
2: Dig it over there, hey, Sam, man, that dang on, that dog on one-up buffalo over there. I'm looking at damn Connecticut, and this smart about duck plug is jamming my ears. It sure is. But hey, Cokie Bill Suburban Superman, with just pop stop to the wave.
0: Get it right, Superman. Hey, Superman, get it right. That's a cookie mobile. That'd be a cookie mobile. Hey, Superman, get it right. 0525, bye.
2: Look at, get out of here. I'm looking over in damn Connecticut, dumb plugger. Hey, Charlie Bowser, get that buffalo out my damn ear, dumb plugger. I got my sticks looking over here at the Cokie Bill Suburban, and damn it, you plug in my ear, dumb plugger.
0: Me and my great big old white buffalo, but I just wanted to straighten some up. That's not cookie, that's a cookie. That's a cookie built mobile, bye.
2: Hey, look at that, y'all, bro. See what he's doing about radio, y'all? He's real a tombstone. That's all I can say.
3: I'm gonna stand back. I'm gonna read the mail and see what's going on. Number three, the show.
0: Cookie.
4: No comment.
3: Charles Bronson. Don't say my name. You're going to have Superman keying on me. You know Superman going to key on me. Come on to Charles Bronson, controller, right back.
4: Hello.
0: Here, a controller, one more time. 525 is a mean old man, a controller.
3: Hey, number three, there's no range. Controller, excuse me. All no suburban said right back. Controller just spoke.
0: Right there.
3: Hello.
0: Here I am, controller. Why, you're in a slow moving, slow cruising AC mobile? Old Charles Bronson? Controlling my buffalo in New York, and I like to control the east side and the Buckeye State too.
5: Hey, 525, do I have enough Mother Nature to ease up around your buffalo in New York? Hey, 525. Father Lyon said, do I have enough Mother Nature to ease up around your county in Buffalo, New York? Good morning, 525. 525 and then Big Apple, 5 Alive, Alabama, stand by.
0: Good morning, time 5 Alive. Hey, 5 Alive, it's rough and tough out here. Hey, 5 Alive. Old 525 said I heard you pop by.
5: Good copy, 525.
3: Because I didn't key, that's why. Because I didn't key, but I'm keying now.
6: Bang, bang, bang, bang, bang, bang, bang, bang, bang, bang, bang, bang, bang, bang, bang, bang, bang, bang, bang, bang, bang, bang, bang, bang, bang, bang, bang, bang, bang, bang, bang, bang, bang, bang, bang, bang, bang, bang, bang, bang, bang, bang, bang, bang, bang, bang, bang, bang, bang, bang, bang, bang, bang, bang, bang, bang, bang, bang, bang, bang, bang, bang, bang, bang, bang, bang, bang, bang, bang, bang, bang, bang, bang, bang, bang, bang, bang, bang, bang, bang, bang, bang, bang, bang, bang, bang, bang, bang, bang, bang, bang, bang, bang, bang, bang, bang, bang, bang, bang, bang, bang, bang, bang, bang, bang, bang, bang, bang, bang, bang, bang, bang, bang, bang, bang, bang, bang, bang, bang, bang, bang, bang, bang, bang, bang, bang
3: back, homeboy. Hey, Buck.
6: No pain, no gain.
3: Got a little bass in it, but you sound good.
6: Doug Jones, controller, said, I got this one against that. Master Taylor just spoke.
7: Yeah, well. ATF.
8: Do what you gotta do. Your condition is in the Carolina.
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3: That sound like my friend Frankie. That sound like Frankie Knuckles. Hey, Juice Man, controller, controller, smooth cruising, break.

0: Cincinnati. 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

0: Number two, let me know, did I make it back yet there, Breaker?
1: Before it get hot, you
0: Yeah, good copy, Sam, man.
1: Hey, Blanket, good morning. Good morning, Blanket. Tell 4300.
2: Come here, Buck.
3: Come on in and sit in my black head back down. For real, right now, I'm driving it like a hot. Tip on this damn zero turn and go out there, curve a little more. I got 3 acres.
2: Can I be black right there? Hey, number two, can I be black right there?

0: what I do? She has work there for me. Put a studio here. Hey, number two. Why like you that dog on Van Bill right there on Park the Park? That just look like a little audio swing, too.
1: Good morning. Apostle Paul in the mask, break, break.
2: Hey, Superman, you got a copy on me? On my ground.
1: Yeah, nah.
2: Super, there, break, break.
1: You got it down?
0: Yeah, I got a copy on your damn one tour. What else you want to know there? Bring her, bring her.
3: All right, freak. Man, I got this antenna 5 feet off the ground in the backyard just trying to finish up some tuning before I put it on.
0: Hello, Superman, what you? That dang on a bubble oil above that one.
4: Hey, Sand, you plugging ears this morning. Hey, Sand, in the Great Lakes, you plug...

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1: Y'all got it.
2: They sounded real good in my neighborhood. Hey, young man.
1: I will be crying. Can't nobody hear Boogie Mountains. I'm the man with the big mouth gone.
3: Yeah. I'm about to Peter Pan.
2: But make sure you get that DNA check. I'll get back with you.
4: I sure did. I don't know why you went in Joliet, but I am, man. I guess it is what it was. I see you,
5: Hey, Peter Pan.
4: Hey, Sandman, I'm going to leave more tomorrow with that one, man. Hey, Sandman, I'm going to leave more tomorrow. Now, you say you want me to take a picture of that drive and put it on the wall. I don't know why the man needs to take a picture of his driver. But you want to take a picture and put it on the wall, you got to tell me what's wrong with it. Man, break on.
0: I hope I didn't key on him either, Peter Pan. Passing out toe tags, I'm stepping.
1: You see what happened, huh?
6: Couple nine, break a break.
1: Don't let him go nowhere. I'm trying to test something out, Superman.

0: Alabama 3 to nil.
1: Georgia was syphilis, and he thought they had control of us.
0: You sound in green and come back to that academic in Cokeyville, AC Suburban, no doubt about it. Take care once again. Ease back out of here and sit back on the listening side. Sandman, 05 Alive, Alabama, clean gun.
2: Hey, you got nothing to do here. I'm at Tombstone.
1: Snacks and all that, we don't stop. We go straight on through. Don't want none there, fool kid.
0: Hello, Smokestack. I tried to speak to you earlier, man. Mother Nature wouldn't cooperate. Good morning to you, Smokestack. Smokestack in the Mobile, 5 Alive, and I'll wave right back.
2: Yeah, but they do that most of the time. Right here, man, you're going to mess you up, man. And you don't let mom see you down. Let me down.
3: Hello, Sandman.
0: Good call, Smokestack. Hey, Smokestack, Sandman key down told me to tell you to go. Good morning, I can't make any no doubt about it. Hey, Smokestack. Sandman key down said, Craig, go hello, I can't make any yet. Take care, Smokestack. See you later. 05 Alive, it's back on the rail.
1: I'm going.
0: Hey, number two, you do what you want to do. Number 25 Alive.
4: Hey, Peter Pan, I ain't made it to the family car yet. Hey, Peter Pan, I ain't made it to the family car yet. I ain't made it to the family car yet. I'm still in the house working this cat, little
0: look.
4: Oh, Peter Pan.
0: Number 25 Alive is clear.
4: Bye.
3: Watch out.
2: Yeah, my homie had one bloodline on me.
4: They got good to me. Peter Pan. They got good to me.
2: Somebody else was watching.
4: But you couldn't.
2: I couldn't get it on
4: Peter Pan because you in the way. You in the way, Peter Pan. Have a good one, JP. Got down.
5: I see I might have a little face condition. Peter Pan, ball, we are still scratching. This is indicator with ours. We're going to move on and I'm standing by.
2: All right, then.
3: Don't do me like that. Hey, young man, don't do me like that.
2: I'll probably see him in a
3: young man. Good morning to the young man, brother.
4: All right, Peter Pan, that was good. That was blanket. I heard him in there. Blanket. Hey, good morning, blanket. Hey, blanket, JP, Cincinnati, getting up.
3: Hey, Blanket,
4: what? Peter Pan, he talking about you, his mother, Doug. He talking about

0: Hello, Blanket.
1: Five Alive, Alabama's on the mail.
2: He like breaking, bye.
3: E-Bird, I just filed a bumper down and say good morning to it, let you know you're talking in Chicago. Good morning to you, Big Peter. Big Peter, you got a copy. Crazy, 2026 Blue Jewel, get on down.
1: Right.
0: Hey, Blanket, it's just Five Alive. Hey, Blanket, this is 05 Alive in Alabama. Hello, Blanket. Blanket, around your water gate, 05 Alive in Alabama, it's ring the mail. Sit on nobody need no blankets right about now. You done put your winter blankets away. Hey, Big Bird, you said it's too hot for blankets. You done put your winter blankets away or come in. Good morning, Big Bird. Big Bird in Philly, 5 Alive, Alabama's on the mail.
2: We're ready. I should have been gone with Peter Pan, JP, before the shop. You're a sad occasion, but you had a real big
0: Bird. There's 100 degrees up there in the county northeast corner. Nobody need no county making blankets. I know what you're saying, my brother. Don't know. Tuesday, we'll catch you later. Hey, Big Bird in Philly. Your little baby brother will find alive in the dirty south. It's reading the mail.
4: Hey, this morning. All right, Sandman, take care of the players on this end. Good morning, Mr. Godfather. Gotcha. Go ahead.

0: Crazy as well.
1: Oh, 10. Bye, bye, bye.
2: 10, 4, 7, man. Tell them, look at
0: Hey, Big Bird says a no-no, man. Hey, 9 double nickel. Big Bird, key down, says no-no. That's a no-no, A coming in. That's what him said. Hey, 9-5-5, watch out for A coming in, Big Bird. He said that's a coming in, no-no. 05 alive, it's back on the mail. These cowmakers all over you, man. Number 2 key down, says 9-9-5 is 9-double-pickle that cowmaker in the end. Big Bird key down, says that's a no-no for 9-6-5, so, hey, 9-5-5, he cowmaker got that cowmaker thing on you, I kid you not. Take care, 9-3-5. Hey, Big Bird, you said that's a no-no. Hey, number 2, you said it's 9-double-pickle. I'll catch y'all later, 05 alive, let's go.
1: Yeah, them on the right back.
2: I understand that.
1: If it's rough and it's tough like that, I'm going to move on out the way. 525, good day, good day, good day.
2: Hey, Sam, man.
1: Some reason at the end.

0: Russian 1-2, whoa, whoa, whoa. Hey, Trump, I'm just trying to get a little more of his room, man.
1: I'm in the cool down mode. I got I hear shed the filters off. I'll turn them back on to speak to you this morning. No doubt about it. Take care, D.I. We'll catch you later. D.I. in Maryland. 5 Alive in Alabama.
2: 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Choke chain. Bang, bang, bang.
1: Good copy. Good copy. Very good copy, D.I. All right, might find my kind. Hey, so for terrific Taco Tuesday coming in. We'll catch you later. D.I. in Maryland. 5 Alive in Alabama's Clean God.
2: 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Bang, bang, bang. Bang, bang, bang.
3: Contact, no contact around the Keystones. The Jones.
4: You must have heard what he said. Hey, Sticko, you must have heard what that dumb fellow said.
2: bye. Talking there.
4: Boy, you got that damn stick down. I want to play it bad, but I ain't kicking my damn brick out. I'm just telling you like a TIS is. Hey, stick up. You got that damn stick down.
5: Well, it might be. That's who it was on that end. Excuse me. But all right, man, I will get a 44 and the white man. What you said, man, I will give him a great big order. It was a pleasure. Double measure. Put the...
2: Enjoy, you got all the money. nature is doing the truth stick, man. Ain't nothing I can do about it but put it out there and give you guys the bang, bang, bang. Wind jammer, bang, bang.
4: Yeah, but it's you shut up this morning, Cappy.
5: If you still got a grip, P and the P-Funk uptown.
2: 410, man. Like I said, man, I appreciate you. Because I got it on, I got it on, I got it on, and it's out. Well, that was all I got on that second end, no doubt about it. Georgia, bang, bang.
4: That way we went down to Jonestown, y'all. I'll get back with you.
2: Oh,
6: with you.
2: You know them boys in Pennsylvania signed the contract. They signed the contract, 860. They signed the contract. They signed the contract. All three of them guys signed the contract, 860. But I don't think the contract is working out for them. They signed the contract, 860. Bang, bang, bang.
5: Have I seen?
2: I drank the coffee too fast trying to get back on the mic. I drank the coffee too fast trying to get back on the mic. 860, stick up kids, y'all turn my radio up, and the water gate is running. Water gate is running, bang, bang, bang.
7: Oh, now it's time to make a white vehicle.
2: Do something. He said he had to do something. mic stick up.
4: That's a plug that hit you 4 or 5 times, man. Hey, bro, I was trying to warn you.
2: Stick up. He's still on the mall. 860 still on the mall. I told him he was back. Stick up. Hey, stick up. Windjammer. I told him he was back in the mix. Hello, stick up. Hey, stick up. I told 860 you were back in the mix. Hello, stick up.
4: Outside, I'm in the clear.
8: No conditions.

0: 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I'll get back with you.
1: Yeah, what's going on, my brother? Hey, what's been going on?

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2: That ain't happening. with it. Hey, Sam, man, just a run like forest.
3: Don't destroy my receiver like that, man. Don't do that. That's goodbye. In Kansas City.
4: Hey, what is he doing? What is he shooting?
1: Nobody saying, man, I'm not running. Windjammer don't run. Windjammer, not just cutting bill. Windjammer don't run. Bang, bang, bang.
5: Put this thing back 10-7. Follow 101 around the water gate. You got a copy. The number 13 man in the whole yard is 10-7.
1: Windjammer don't run.
5: $1.28, you got it covered. The number 13 man in the hog yard with the return wave, bigger and bigger.
1: That's from holes and that's from them foes and pickles. That's from the
5: JB3 up here.
6: Just one single step. Super far. 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I'm trying to reflect what you're putting in my radio. Sounding good, man. Yo Jones over here, I'll holler.
1: I'm on the mailbox too, Sandman. Windjammers, I'm leaning on the other.
7: I need to exercise, Sandman. I'll be right back. Bang, bang, bang.

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1: Hey, Dynamite. 549, say you still by the man, Dynamite break.
2: Song, brother.
1: Hey, who's that in the Keystone? I heard somebody in the Keystone. Who's that in the Keystone? Break. One more time.
3: Dynamite is where I want to know why you won't return this phone call.
1: Break.
0: Oh, you all up in my radio, Cammy. That's why I called you. Hey, yeah, well, I got old Red Dream. I had to keep on only 21, man, but I
1: got it now. You don't have to tell me it was three. You don't got to tell me it was two times. You ain't got to go three, Sam, man. I got it. Bye-bye. To you, Captain. Whenever you get time, you should have been 21. When you off the radio and ain't busy, I gotta holler.
0: All right, yeah, well, man, you mean you're about the same thing, Shaggy. Hey, man, I'm about 35. No doubt about it, man.
1: Up in them great lakes. Catch you later, Sandman. Good day.
0: My friend Reggie Hammy, man, I met that guy be a few times, man. Can't be, man. That guy be calling himself a pimp. Boy, he should have been a damn bouncer or something. Catch y'all later. Me and this great big Joe Gunn in the middle of Beale Street getting down. Good day.
1: You call him, I'll be bringing up on his end. 410.
4: Hey, Dynamite, Superman, Cruise, and all.
0: Man, I thought y'all was on the same damn station, man. But old Reggie bumped it down real hard. He said, "Tell, stick up to leave me alone." He said, "Tell, stick up to leave Reggie Hammond alone." Hey, stick up, why you messing with Reggie this morning? Bring it.
1: Dynamite was second in charge, Sandman 410.
0: All right, nigga, Reggie, you stole the show, let's go around, okay? We can know that. saying, man. I forgot what you just said, man. I gotta go out here and take some damn care, dog. My damn mind's slipping, mate.
1: Hey, you got it right. You said a mouthful of. Alright, man. I'm gonna take me a Captain Lincoln sidestep, man. I gotta get ready to take the wife to see the man with the white coat, so we're gonna eat.
0: Oh, my man. Well, you got a damn twin up there, kid. Hey, stick up. You got a damn twin up there, kid.
2: Hello, Chuck. Who up there around the Big Apple?
5: What's that?
2: Hey, 399. Did I hear you real well? Hey, 999, Quincy.
5: Couldn't hear nobody until you bumped that thing down.
2: $1.28. Appreciate you, my brother.
5: Will Jones over here.
2: We standing by.
6: Well, Dick Land, the number 13 man in the whole yard checking my conditions. Beggar, beggar, beggar.
0: Hey, you get it, you ain't no doubt. You key, man. I hope you didn't keys. I didn't hear a damn thing but you. Hey, stick up. I hope my friend Reggie did.
5: Check this radio and see what they...
2: Good day.
0: Here we go.
1: 549. I'll see you. Bye-bye-bye. Bye-bye, that's what you said. Dynamite, everybody think.
0: My nigga, think okay, my nigga.
1: Bye, that's what you said. Dynamite, everybody think.
0: My nigga, think okay, my nigga.

0: hit down hard. I think he went home and got another damn buck. That's what it sounds like. Hey, Reggie, have a good day, man. I gotta get out here and go to the damn sugar mine, man. Be in this station in the middle of my street. I'll see you.
1: So I'm gonna let them all have some fun. They say, I'm gonna meet again. Bye, bye, bye.
0: Reggie, amen.

0: off all day. Hey, oh, you guys come on just every.
1: I tell you what, man. I lose my damn job. I don't know what the hell I do. What the hell I do? 4-5-9, I want to say a good day to you. I want to say a good day to you. Real good, too, man. Coming down here in the North Carolina section. Hey, 4-5-9, no background. Blessed day. Wave is gone.
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3: Yeah, man. It's the world. Brown shoes, big opportunity back around.
2: shoes up again.
1: Buy shoes?
2: 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I'm for yourself. I'm really good coming around the Magnolia. Background, Black Rooster thought you ought to know, Black Bay.
0: Shoes, I see. You know you're right.

0: trees, man, no doubt about it. 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All right, 549, you take care, man.
1: I got 549 coming in the side of my house, getting bigger. 549 not calling me, but he's trying to climb in my cat and make a window.
2: I got yeah, 410. Yeah, I know, man.
3: You're over there too, bro. You ain't got no one in nature around this way. Me and his own modified phone. We're going to get more of this Superman fly out.
2: Wide 86. Hey, Bad Whiskey, stop that lie and talk about you trying. Whiskey, stop that lying, talking about you trying. Hello, Whiskey. Oh, back ground and right back to my homeboy. What's up? Stick up. Yeah, 410, watch those stick up. He coming there and spoke on me on that duck plugging in, man. Yeah, his mother nature's all over the place. Show you up. Take care. Everything is mighty fine the way too. He got no complaints. The good Lord has been taking care of me, 410. Yeah, 410, I got bigger, man. I didn't hear nothing until he got about the mile at this. 410 on down, yeah, 6-0. Used to be me and my dog, but unfortunately my little dog passed away. Called Go Lions. Just that on this kind of beginning, no doubt about it. Well, all you gotta do is look at Facebook somewhere. I guarantee you'll find me or actually tag. 6-0, catch you later. 549. Put it on you later. Stick up. Bye bye. Take care, man. God bless. And, we'll chat again a little bit later on. Mr. Why, Bad Whiskey, a.k.a. Go Lions. Ground is back out.
3: Chicken bone flying

My cardiac course over there, he be having some damn chicken bones over there, because I know chicken bones fly.

0: that you said. I just repeated it. Hey,
1: up on the tracks and see what's going on up on the tracks. Old back ground 27 to the tracks is gone.
2: Sir,
1: they
2: somebody don't like that ghost shit on that cabin end. Hey, Ben, you got to go to the pump, my brother. You'll cut your cousin right back in your dick.
3: Some help.
2: else up there. Come on!
3: Keep on hollering, Duck. They gonna call you in a minute. Keep on hollering.
4: Don't get back on 86, Zero. We're going in there with no good generation, Bill.
3: Young Buck, hey Young Buck, we don't need the police. You keep them up there. Young Buck, Mobile, bang, bang, bang.
5: Yeah, so these boys get hit. Don't come down here crying and hooping and hollering behind me. Superman, black out of here.
2: So damn hard that time you gonna see it on this damn video, cause I got my men up here. Lord me my mercy, man. I'm
3: so sad.
2: Country Currency, now just do it again.

0: something, dog. It's rough, man, but we got a man down.
1: Man, good copy. I'm ready to get out of this.
0: Same with that.
1: I'm ready to get out of this. We're going to be starting out for us,
0: man.
1: And then that dog go to 86070 and beat it, man. You right there, Cap, nigga. You ain't moved not a bit on that duck chucking in. But, man, I'm going to say good job, man, because it looks like we're going to do this all day, man, because you can't make it super bad. And you can't get, man, y'all ain't average duck brothers, man, to try to referee, because you can't make it bad. Y'all monsters on that, Cap. No doubt about it. Y'all country cousins and dirty side of these Carolinas getting down.
0: I'm 10-7. They could keep talking about me because I'm 10-7. The damage is already done. Bang, bang, bang.
1: Shame you on that duck chucking in. Hey, these cat niggas are some bosses up there, man. Ain't no doubt about it. Y'all take care, man. Y'all cat niggas neck and neck. Y'all duck brothers neck and neck. I don't know if y'all want to fight it out. I can hold it. I don't know if you two duck brothers want to fight it out. But you cat niggas neck and neck. LLT 860. LLT is a goon. Not in that order. Y'all country cubs say let's do it one more time.
0: You in the hills of Tennessee calling you bye, bye, bye. Reverend Dr. 10 Man Jammer. Dog, Reverend Dr. 10 Man, your wind jammer gone.
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1: 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Pass up, Captain. You just shoes your ass. Pull your pants up. You ain't no enemy. Hey, Captain.
2: Rascal, I think this cat man was trying to get on. Little rascal, good here.
1: Oh, man, she's right. Hey, Doug, brother, let me tell you something. Boy, you got that damn stick down. Take care of me and your country, cuz you're by yourself on that now, see ya.
0: Hey, man, like I said, I'm not fighting nobody, brother. My radio, bye, kid, man. I'm going to spend some time with the sweet thing. Bang, bang, bang.
3: Oh, man, damn it. You're on a train.
1: want you to drag them that bad, B.A. Listen to me while I talk to you, Captain Nigga. Don't drag me, because I know you've been gone for 3 weeks, and they went to Chicago and got all these damn toys, and they come back on that Captain Nigga. Hey, gave me one, too. Ain't that a Captain Nigga? Ain't that nothing? Hey, give me one, too, on that dumb sugar in. All right, B.A., take care, man. You'll cut your cousin. Get down. I'll see you quickly.
2: Hey, I never thought to do that. You're gonna tell all of them, God, squirt, squirt, squirt, squirt. Hey, Reverend Doctor said, man, you've been showing out today, man. You've been
1: too easy. Too easy, that's what you said. Yeah, I know them boys behind me, man. 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Mother Nature should have changed, but them boys need to know, man. I'm not running things down here. Hey, man, you know, I ain't got the time. Salute all you duck pluckers, man. That's the real. Your country cousin, dirty side of East Carolina's gone again. 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

0: Jay, round the Great Lakes, Blood Roost in the Magnolia. Hello, round the Great Lakes, old Blood Roost in the Magnolia, break it, break it. 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
1: 410, you say you tired, I'm tired too. 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
2: Good afternoon, where we going?
3: St.
0: I do got a good news and a sand pile right here. Oh, the big boy.
2: Well,
1: good copy. Man, you run in the cabin, you hear that? Shoot, man. I was telling Super Sam, I know about y'all city, man. And you know that about it, man. I come through there from time to time. You know, long with my dreams, but I'm my hand off. Oh, you want to on my friends and cut your gun about that. But take care of my brother, we'll put it over here, man. When I come down through there, I should have a mobile by then. And I'm going to raise hell, too. And hey, man, we'll drink some coffee or something. I'll see you. Bye-bye.
2: Okay, Country Cuz, sound good to me, my brother. Just ring my bell and let me know we do what we gotta do. Have a blessed one. Catch you later. Country Cuz. Oh, two things will come to my door. So I can all watch me go.
1: Okay, I'll get it out. Hello, Rudy, for sure. Hello, your neighbor. We're waiting. We're going.
3: Hey, boy, bring it. You can tell and go, Cubman. Hey, sure, go, Cubman. With the wave, let's go.
1: Turn eyes on it.
2: Boy, appreciate you stopping by.
4: Hey, Mr. Control, 4300, got that.
3: Show and go, cut. You can't get back, you know, go.
2: Good day.
3: If you don't, he gonna need it. I'll be back with you.
1: The cut, man. Sure, they made it a super cell.
5: I see Grandma Walker in a Mexican.
3: Cut.
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6: Down.
5: you 805.
6: Go on, do your thing. 805 Illinois Squad.
5: No, you keep on talking to me. I talked to you from this radio. I'm coming from this radio. I talked to you. What do you think? Look, I think you're doing that, though. You don't need to holler no more, okay?
6: Keep your eyes on that little joke.
7: We go now.

0: Yeah, come on, man.
1: Now, who is that at Chicago? Stinger
0: Rock 28. That was Raceback. Hello, Chicago. Slow it down. Let me hear what's going on in your town. This control. Hello.
2: Fire, mission accomplished. We did a drive-by with Nighthawk. Mission accomplished. I'm going to get out of Nighthawk Mobile. Hey, let me show you. Sound good. Over here in my car. Take care. We're going to get out of Super set, we piss up, we get out of here tomorrow.
3: 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Get in, my friend. Hey, Funkin', station 845 in the Carolina right back, come on.
0: Yeah, I know who you are, man. I got it that time around, all the way through to the beginning to the end, man. I'll be laughing at you, man. I'll be checking the mail, reading the mail on you. Hey, new kid, you doing swell. What the hell is
3: going on? Very good, man. Hey, Bunny, you sound real good. 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
1: Yeah, right, buddy. 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

0: Big Bird, 845. 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I'm getting over 2, Captain Beagle.
1: Somebody had the audacity to throw down as a pocket change. You so dumb like a loud in Philadelphia, had to come.

0: 456-459. Hey, Big Bro, you said it was you that made that statement. There's someone else in there with you, man. I think he's saying 459. He's in there with you. Hello, Big Bird. Hello, 459. I hope I got it right.
1: Hey, Big Bird, Philly, 459, pocket change. Two-man trigger view, right back. Hello.
2: 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Hey, Funky Station, New Jersey. Moves. Keep on this house. Funky Station. Hello, Funky Station, New Jersey. Moves. Swing around, Virginia, trying to get you back. Break Bay.
0: Well, you got it down, Big Bird. Big Bird, you make it so rough, me to hear anybody else. Because you got some all down. You make it so rough for me to hear anybody else, man. I got to talk, you know, I talked to the radio. Y'all take care of the vaccine coming down to read the mail. I heard my friend Nationwide passing down side there, so I had to run back to the radio and jerk at that comic man. We got a little inside joke going. That comic man, too. Can that on, Big Bird Philly? I think he said 459, I'm not sure. Pocket change, the number 2 man, downtown. 2 man, Turkeyville, reading on the mail.
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3: Well, I hear a couple of my big brother out there. I hear Buck Jones.
0: I can't leave it. Hey, 459, I can't leave it. Big brother, I heard you too. And somebody else keyed down with a heavy voice saying they was in the Keystone. I guess he told me y'all keying down. I'm about to read the mail on my friend B.A. going down with Richard Hammond. But y'all got some miles out there, man.
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3: Hey, Buck, you too. Hey, I'm in my town, no doubt about it. This station ain't
4: good. No, let's go.
3: I don't want to talk to Big Bird. All I need to do is talk to my radio. Come on, undercover around Oklahoma. Super 7 out of Indiana, with it.
0: Look like you called me the Keystone for
3: a while, Jack. Get back on.
0: Not you. Somebody behind you called him in the Keystone. I don't think Big Bird keyed that time. 459, might have found Big Bird. Somebody called him in the Keystone, but I can't get that 28. They got to do something to get by you.
1: Well, why? 459, pocket change, 2 man, take a view, right back, come on.
4: Hey,
1: Bird,
4: what
1: you
4: said?
3: Got a mall on him, man, no doubt.
4: Funky Station, old night, oh, getting down. I see. How about
0: you? I talked to the radio, 459. But now I talked to him radio, man. I guess he told me. Francis Nelson, quit laughing. But for now, I can talk to him radio. Because Francis Nelson laughed her every time I try to put bass in my voice. Clean on 459, talk to him radio. Francis Nelson, quit laughing.
1: Real life, 459. Pocket change, 2 man, Turkeyville. I'll see you, bye.
0: Change, 2 man, Turkeyville. But all you bad motherfuckers key, I'm reading the mail.

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1: Joe! was in the Keystone. Let's pick up truck, drive, wait, motor off, it gone.
0: And I key. All you say is all I got. I appreciate it. I've been waiting to have some conditions up there as well, man. I enjoy talking to you guys on the Northeast Corner. The man on the mountaintop, pocket change. Two-man Turkeyville, working up. Man, he's the passed away, man. Giant Turkey, John D. Taylor, Boko Liberal Legend, the passed away. 860. I'm on the Giant Turkey, John D. Modified M. Taylor. And I just got down. See you now.
2: Station back quiet.
0: You know the deal. Tell it on 860, pocket chain, get on down. Bye, bye, bye.

0: Orders review. Orders review. Yes, I can get off tonight. Orders review. A moment of silence. Orders review. Exit 60. Bye, bye, bye, bye.
1: Bye, bye, bye.
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3: 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What? 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Check it out. Listen up.
0: Hey, some more focus station. You is not right. You say pocket change. I bet you cannot hear some more focus station. You must be a prophet. Hey, focus station. You cannot hear me. You is not right. Super Bowl Focus Station, pocket chain, waving at you. Bye, bye, bye.
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0: Break, break, break.
1: Called, he just called
5: when
1: to turn
5: off. You got that shot right. You, I stepped in the living room and he was talking to pocket chain and I was doing something and I was in the library, reading the library book in the cover side, so I couldn't come up with a kid down, but I heard it started. Jimmy had to get up there and try my chances on that motherfucker, because he's a bad man on that second end. 860, right back, right back.
0: Good man,
5: on the bitch.
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7: And here, this sucker got a whole bunch of fans running on pouring down rain and loose.
8: Man, four alive, he sure has. What's all your radio?
7: Cut that background out there, man. I had me a microphone that wouldn't pick up that background, man. I ran one with
8: on the scene. That's just some alternators in the background. Look here, Ricochet Georgia. The man on the mountaintop, I see ya.
7: The man with the mountaintop, there it is, though. I did run one that had 225. Here now, bump, bump.
9: The man on the mountain. Check it out.

0: 44, man. I just wanted to say, hey, I'm going to step away. Take care, Mission Control. Hey, Mike. All right,
1: man. We're going to bounce down. I'm going to bounce down. Live the next up, look.
0: One.
2: Hey, sometimes during the middle, I gotta stay in business. You get back to your damn workshop. Hey, I call you all the time, 20 damn times. 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
1: Hey, Uncle Remus, you still laughing?
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0: trying to sound like you're echoing through some. 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
1: Thank you.
0: get in that damn mobile and rent a car, and he wouldn't pick me up there, but...
1: You know that coming, Kip. You know, you don't even repeat it. You just
0: again to throw on me. Yes, indeed, yes, I'm sorry. 50 years or more, 50 damn years. Hey, Miss Wrangle, man, that guy may have been knowing each other over 50 damn years, and all they do is treat me like a stepchild, bye.
1: You say you've been knowing that guy making for over 50 years, and he treats you, and he treats you like a stepchild. Not only that, he told him about you too.
0: That guy's big of a talk about you, that guy don't know what. Talk about you like a dog, and laugh about it, boy, drink a dog. Cooking, but doing it for several years. Look on Super Bowl Sunday. Look it up on YouTube, Switchblade Super Bowl Party. Look up on YouTube, Switchblade Super Bowl Party. They break.
1: I'm gonna do that. I was nervous, man. Let me get out of here. We had the band locked down. Does somebody else want to do some talking? I know somebody else want to keep hanging and talk about that kind of nigga too. I know it. A lot of people are itching when T-Don plays some of my switchblade. And you know his hand is itching. You got it.
0: Fire, yes sir. I think I did that 12 years ago. Yes indeed. Once again, go to YouTube and just play.
1: I see somebody have a DC in there, but anyway, I didn't know you were doing all this until I just called and said somebody gonna say something.

0: Switchblade Mobile. Big John. Big John. Look at that Switchblade. Big John. Big John. Big John.
1: 459. Hey, 459, old Buster Brown.
0: Hello, 281.
2: Hey, 281. Hey, 281,
0: happy birthday, man.
1: Boston Brown ain't got no condition.

0: somebody out there calling Buster Brown. What do you see?
1: What do you see?
0: I hear somebody calling Buster Brown because he's left his stuff on my head.
1: What do you see?
0: What do you see?
1: What do you see?
0: Brown in Maryland country. Come on.
2: Good afternoon, 459 in the stone. Show ain't going to Indiana waving.
0: Everybody
2: can say Blade
0: Bill. Uncle Remus got down.
2: Uncle Remus,
0: you made me feel like a mental profile.
1: Yeah, right there, right back. No pain, no sweat, no strain. All over the world, Blade Bill. Ain't nothing wrong with a Blade Bill. Nothing but a butt cutter. Nothing but a straight-up butt cutter. I call it a ass cutter.
2: I like the way you sound, Ken Big, but somebody came up in there with you. I didn't catch that 28, but I'm going to wave my hand and get out the middle of the road. Show and go. Standing by.
0: My
2: man is still out here, you in there, but he got my ears. He got my ears. Hello, man is still showing gold standing by.
0: Yeah. I remember my brother Fulon passed away at the function in Joliet. And I was hanging out with Mr. Tom.
2: Good day, good day.
0: Oh, wow, Uncle Remus, switchblade, mobile.
1: Yeah, right there, right there. Man, it hit me hard when I heard about the show there.
0: This weekend is Joliet.
2: Right back, number two. Good evening to you, right back. Appreciate you stopping by and waving a hand. Number two in the stone. Watch me go.
0: Remember about the field group passed away at the function on Saturday. This past Saturday.
2: Good day.
0: Take care, please. 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Bye.
1: Yeah, 410 Switchblade, no pain, no strain, man. That's one appointment we all gonna have to make, that sure. But I'm so sorry to hear it about Evan.
2: 410-459, well, I'm not gonna get in that one. I'm gonna leave that one alone. Let y'all handle that one. Have a good one, my brother. I'm back on the smell.
0: Hey, Uncle Remus, you smoked it. Well, you got some good information. At least you do tell me. You did something. You got a hammer down. Hey, Uncle Remus, yeah, we all got to meet that appointment. Whenever we dial our number. Whenever the good man up above dial our number, we got to be ready to go. And that's a Chinese show. Take it worldwide, Uncle Remus. Switchblade in the Mobile. Bye-bye-bye.
1: Okay,
0: don't be
1: mighty fine. You set a mouthful, Switchblade. Ain't nobody going with you. Ain't nobody

0: guarantee, man. That's what I'm saying to you. Everything is not guaranteed. Everything. That's right, I don't have no trouble sleeping at night. I try my best to take me my mind. Bye-bye-bye.
1: Hello, Air Taxi. You sound
2: good. Right back. Top of the afternoon. Right back. Wind jam. Bang, bang, bang. Man, have a good day. Bye-bye. Hey, we got history. That's a lot of history, Buck Jones, no doubt about it. And I enjoyed every minute of it, too. Buck Jones, long-time radio operator in Windjammer, Georgia. Bang, bang, bang.
0: Uncle, we was talking to me. Take care. How can we get you? I'm southbound, I'm southbound, I'm southbound. Oh, more like it was right with me.
2: Flotan Wally and the judge, Wally. You ain't bothered nobody else. I was talking to my friend. We were doing a little reminiscing because my son is 34. My son is 34. So I know we got some time. No doubt about it. All right, I'll take it easy. I'm stepping right to the side. Windjammer, Georgia. Bang, bang, bang.

0: I'm 64 years old. I'm 64 years old, Judge. I done passed the bump. Georgia, bang, bang, bang.
1: Your background said, stick on that job. Stick on that job so I can get you. Well, you hear me talking to you. Hey, how playing trip? You said you're going to get in the mobile with no antenna and no radio in that vocabulary show. Well, I got a radio and all my mobiles in that vocabulary rear. Take your high playing trip to Swiss Blade Bill.
0: Judge, that's a blessing to see it, and I'm praying and hoping I see the same thing plus. The same thing plus. No doubt about it. Hey, Judge, Windjammer, I'm back on this cold one. I'll see you. Bang, bang, bang. Thanks. it goes upside the head. You may have judged you and bang, bang, bang. Thank you for letting me know I'm busting loose in the Buckeyes. Tiger Woods, your soccer, Zulu, and Florida soccer goal. Flo Chan, he told me it was Chinese bamboo, that's the strongest. He said the Chinese bamboo was the strongest, Judge, because I talked to Wally a long time ago. I forgot that I met him before. He told me the Chinese bamboo was the strongest bamboo and the loudest. I'll see ya. I got a one of the smartest orangutans I ever met, Judge. Hey, Judge, we should get on your talking horse. I'll catch you later, Judge. Windjammer, bang, bang, bang. Blow Wally, top of the top to you. I got a ship on the mobile. Hey, Wally, switch. No kid on zone is gone. Tiger, Tiger, Tiger, dog is... Hello, 777 Love Country Mobile in New Jersey. I heard you won the smoke court. Hey, 777 Love Country Mobile in New Jersey.
2: Oh, Judge, Superman gonna wave my hand, bro. 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
0: Georgia, bang, bang, bang.
2: Superman getting up out of here, huh? Drop the court. Machine play. already know.
0: Hey, George, your windjammer, George.
2: You still getting along with him, but that ain't helping. Hey, George, I'm... Hello, Buck Jones, Keystone. Hello, Buck Jones, Keystone, Superman, wave that to us.
0: Waving, bang, bang, bang.
3: Say good evening, I'm Ben Quirk.
0: Bye.
3: All I can do is tell you what I heard. Get in the teacup, nigga. I'm not gonna call no man no liar.
0: Bye-bye, Judge. Bye-bye, Judge. Old Buck Jones, I'm been and gone, man. I tell you, you guys got my radio tore off from the floor. But I sure appreciate you letting me know you heard my audio. Buck Jones and the Judge. The Judge and Buck Jones. Y'all sound like a singing group. Windjammer, Georgia. Bang, bang, bang. Shut his mouth. It's 57 apiece, y'all. 57 apiece. Go take that and buy the ice cream. Go ahead and buy the ice cream.
3: Good afternoon to you. Catch you later. JoJo and
0: Alabama. It's Brooke Jones. 57 apiece. I gotta go. Bang, bang, bang.
4: Hello, Mountain Man.
0: Both of y'all got your 50. Hey, Buck Jones, you got your 50?
4: Don't think nobody ain't hear you. Mountain Man,
0: get some ice cream. Y'all can get some ice cream. I'm gone now. Bang, bang, bang.
4: In Indiana, go down.
0: Somebody out there screaming and crying now. Y'all funny. You can do an ice cream cone. Somebody said they gonna slap the ice cream out of his hand. Number two, is that you? Did you say you gonna slap the ice cream out of his hand? Somebody said that. That was funny.
3: Insurance man. Good evening, Mr. Insurance man. I'm glad you got some insurance. Cause that damn 281 done been there and gone, man. 281 done already been there and gone. Good evening to you, insurance man. You better cash in.
0: You said you were gonna take it. You said you were gonna take it, but Judge said you ain't getting not mad lick. He went old school. He said not mad lick. I'm on the mail. Bang, bang, bang.
5: Ralph
0: Plains,
5: if you ring the bell, top of the JT, man. I heard you a minute ago. I sure did.
0: Y'all got me cracking up, hey, number two, hey, Judge, y'all got me cracking up, man. I gotta drink this cotton pick and cold beer, man. Y'all got me cracking up. Put it out on you later, hey, Judge. Hey, y'all got me cracking up, man. I can't do this all day. I'm gone, y'all. Bye-bye-bye. Bang, bang, bang. Windjammer gone. I'll see you. Go eat your ice cream. Both of y'all sit down, eat your ice cream, and let somebody else talk. I'm 10-7.
6: Judge. Hey,
0: and that boy running behind me, he can talk now. Bang, bang, bang. Because I did catch him running behind me. I'm gone. You said you were gonna slap it. You said you'd take it. And both of them still funny. I'll see you. I'll tell him, Judge. I'll tell number two. Let it be known that you ain't looking for no trouble and you ain't bothering nobody. But if he try to take your ice cream, it's gonna be some stuff. I'll see you. Bang, bang, bang. You talk about cracking him across the nuts with the bamboo stick. Why you wanna hit the man in the nuts? Oh, you talking about the nuts and the ice cream. Okay, I'll see you. Bang, bang, bang, Judge, you crazy.
2: Superman said it's trying to get that way too. And number two, Superman working these housewives. I'm still on the
7: phone. Eat your ice cream. I'm standing by reading the mail. Bang, bang, bang.

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2: Friday,
1: the
2: Friday. I got funky. Station Wing Jam, what the way you go? 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
1: Hey, why are you doing? 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
2: My kid don't move. 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
3: Yes, sir. 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The next day, I'm going to be back like it is.
1: Hello, fucking station. Oh, boogie. Take care, Wally. Holler at you when I can, Wally. 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

0: Yeah, well, you already know that. 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Bye, bye, bye.
1: Hey, Wyatt.

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1: Judge, you really didn't have to get off the party line, but if that's what your decision is, come to get respected.

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1: Hey, Funky, I'm not quarter.

0: 5, Mission Control. Hey, Mission Control, since you said that was empty, the president is the first one to go.
1: Skyhawk, bye.
2: Oh, yeah, yes, sir. You got it, too.
1: Oh,
2: yeah.
1: Hey,
2: dog, I'm going to lose my mind. I'm going to lose myself for a while.
0: funds. The big funds run out here now.
1: Colorado 208, I'm back out.
2: Hey Skylark. Hey Skylark. Let's do this one more time. Hey Skylark, in your Carolina.
0: I'm out here on this end, man. They can't hear all of y'all. Hey, fucking station, I caught you walking away from an audio room.
1: $2.50 in Indiana, get there. New Jersey, $2.50 in Indiana, I got
3: there. I go back up, I was checking it out.
1: And I see Jack Daniels back out.
4: Where'd you check it out, Captain? Where'd you check it out, this Franco? Well, I got a big mobile in the bus, I read the mail.
3: Cheerful. I will you back, I can wait one white train driver.
0: Hey, Funky Station, we all in the same game. Hey, Funky Station, we all in the same game. Ain't nobody more important than anybody else. We all in the same game. Don't ever forget about that. Hey, worldwide, Funky Station, owe $2.50 in Indiana saying, hey, I hope you're having a good day.
2: Port 10, I'm ready for them now. I'm ready for them all now, Skylark. Hey, Skylark, if you I'm ready for everyone that's been waiting for me to get home. I'll see ya. It's almost too hot for that. It's almost too warm to get on that Harley. A little too warm yet to get on that Harley right now. Hey, Skyhawk, you take care, man. I'm easing out of here.
1: Turn right on, Funky Station. All right, man. Put it on you later, man. Watch the needle wiggle. Watch the needle fall. Say that's all, man. I'm gonna get out of here, man, and I'll be right back. In Indiana. Bye.
2: Real good copy.
5: Hey, good afternoon, 22-9. Skyhawk over there in Carolina waiting for that copy.
2: There, maybe that'll help right there. Hey, Skyhawk, let me see where my beam's pointed. Let me see where this is pointed at. Maybe that'll help out right there, hey, Skyhawk.
0: Rest in peace, Reverend Dr. Footlong, man. Hey, he was a good man, and all we gotta pray for you, man.
3: We're going on 819.
2: Good time to check out. It's a good time to check out, man. It's a good time for motherfuckers to check out.

0: my friend?
1: Oh man, Wicked Willie. Oh man, Wicked Willie. Wicked
2: Willie, 222, Morello,
3: Lenon. Oh, he said you got a little rough in there.
4: $2.50 in there. Watch the needle wiggle. Watch the needle fall. $2.50
0: there.
4: That's all. Bye.
0: 819, why are you booting? 819, why are you calling that Mississippi mud duck?
3: I can wait, man.

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0: Make sure you tell him. 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Hey, Doggy Style, tell your brother howdy doody, 14.
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0: some man was in the outhouse because he took the wrong pill and he got diarrhea. 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
1: Take it up, Mr. 81. 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Told the world, 81. 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

0: Right on, J1. 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
1: Yes, sir.
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1: That biscuit's getting cleaned out with some extract.
0: Hey, you sure get down and stand down. 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
1: Mr. 81.
0: Mr. Bulldog, got my shot down. 81. And the Bulldog is getting on down.

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0: 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And the last man standing in Bad Boy, Michigan. I go for you and medicine man. I got down.
1: Get out here, you don't mean to run.
0: Tell that dog to go sit down by his dish.
2: Telling that cat me in that old slop jar phone booth. Don't get back on track. Me and this old idiot take $3 million down.
3: Hey, Dr. Love, I got a muzzle for that bulldog. Hey, Dr. Love, I got a muzzle for that dog, and I'm back on this mail.
2: Hey, Noise, Masterpiece, you can come over here in this 20-foot quad on that Cabinian. Hey, Noise, Masterpiece, around the bluegrass, Louisville, getting down, getting down.
3: Hey, go get them brakes.
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2: Good over here in the bluegrass, no doubt about it, man. Just as I'm gonna say hello and howdy do. I can't stay before you too long, cause I ain't that damn strong, man.
3: Then you want to be
2: 239. Master P with the high five. One more time. I'm getting down. And now that I say it. And Viking, and it's for my quad. It's a damn shame what I can do with this cat maker. I see you. Bye bye.
1: My wild dog. Hey, wild dog. Boy, you defending that? You defending that trophy, man? Hey, wild dog. You don't think you? You know you didn't.
2: 8239. Photons, PP, and them transformers on this cat making 83 pounds of Viking on it end. But this cat making P40, man, make that cat making sound a little bit fidelity sound, no doubt about it. Audio check on that cat making, and we'll do it again.
1: Real good job. How you doing, man?
2: Promise for yourself, I'm getting down.
1: Hey, Dale, I'll do something.
2: Put some weight behind this cat maker. That's the next thing. I gotta get some weight behind this cat maker.
1: Trophy too. Don't
2: stop slapping me around on that cat maker. Hey, 239, I gotta put some weight out there, man, so them big boys won't be sick.
1: Don't forget the brain coming up.
5: Check.

track. 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I'm back out.

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Take care, young man. 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Listen!

0: That's what they call that boo-boo skip. 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
1: Hey, that G&T cook put us in hell over there clapping it in. 819, tell Reverend Dr. Crooked Foot to
2: Mr. Crooked Foot.
0: Old Bread Man out of California said that shit all the time.

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1: Back, cause I don't
0: have to
1: say that, I'm
0: on
1: pennies, I'm out.
0: Are you talking on the radio? That
1: take money.
0: Stop your mess.

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0: Hey, Tucson, it's your show, man. 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
1: Hello 25 Boston Red Devil. 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

0: 25 around Boston. 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
1: 410, 410.
2: Hey, 049. 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
0: Bluegrass, I get back out of the way. 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

copycat. 3-0-4.

control out there around DX land. Regulator around Indiana on this old barefooted radio is trying. Break, break, break. I appreciate it. I appreciate it. Right back, 999.

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41, okay. You take your position for good with 2,000 butter. 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

0: minute somebody say, hello, bus stop, but y'all gonna get rough in my ears. 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
1: Hello, Spider-Man in Boston. $2.50 in Indiana.
2: 82. Hey, bus stop, I say 82 downtown Grand Rapids. Bus stop, hey, bus stop, 82. Downtown Grand Rapids.
3: What's the weather like up there in Boston? The regulator down here around Indiana wants to know what that weather's like up there in Boston, right?
1: $2.50 in Indiana, get there.
0: So you're right, bus stop. It's been a while, man, since I had a chance to speak to you, Captain Nigga. That's what.
1: Hey, hey, Spider-Man, $2.50. Hey, hey.
3: Well, what's the weather up here in New York? What's the weather up here in New York, here, 410? Regulator Indiana looking.
0: What you looking for, a dog? Cut your dog, cut your corn, Bridger. What you looking for?
1: Chill out right on, Spider-Man. I don't got too much out there, man. Just a little bitty later. Hey, Spider-Man. $2.50.
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0: Hey, dog, get this talking. 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Bye, bus stop.
4: Hey, bus stop.
0: Get out the way. Superman 82, cold. Great Lakes is gone.

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1: Steel, 200, Bird Watch in Michigan, bye-bye.
0: Yeah, I hear him. Come on with it.

0: 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You took sole control of my radio, but good evening time to you. Spider-Man, regulator around Indiana with the even wave.
1: Hey, Abigail, it's Pat down. I'll catch y'all for it later. Oh, wow, it's out in Chicago, shutting it down. I'm gone.
2: Philly. Hello, checkmate over there in Philly. JR up here on Lake Erie Bay.
3: They
2: want to
3: wave my hand.
2: Cruz,
3: you want house right? Hey, Spider.
2: Folks here in checkmate in Philly, sound real good up here on the shores of Lake Erie, no doubt about it. Appreciate you stopping through with checkmate. Down, I'm gone.
4: Stop. What's up, cuz? Man, you everywhere, Fotia.
5: Hey, Spider-Man, I'm in South Carolina. Spider-Man, bus stop got down.
4: Contact, good copy, bro. Yes, sir. And sounding good. Man, oh, man. That gives me something to shoot for. I might have to work on sounding good. Cuz, your cuz got down.
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4: 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Hey, cuz, appreciate you, man. Godspeed and God's grace. We back on the side. We listen one more time, cuz. Your cuz got that.
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5: 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I'm a

0: what y'all doing up front of the northeast corner.
1: And they're not trying to plug you. They're not trying to plug you.
0: It seems like it's
1: what you're doing. It's trying to plug you.
0: Yeah, we'll work that. That's a good thing. We'll try this right here for a moment.
1: Oh, downtown Columbus.
0: Sure, cutting up and carrying up.
1: Man, Bo Jones is in the back.
0: Bill, stand by.
2: The Wild Motors.
0: I appreciate it, man. We're working hard. That's all I can say. We're working like James Brown. We're the hardest working man in the broadcast business today.
2: Who's here?
1: I don't like to run no fires on nobody, but seem like Quincy could have waited. He didn't have to be so doggone impatient. 049, Golden Mushroom, I'm getting down,
0: bro. 410, would you be careful out there? Man, oh man, yeah. Your broadcast is sounding good. We're working it, and working with some more. The Jones and Louisville, goddamn. And big output. Hey, small truck.
3: Number nine, Hollywood.
4: Number nine, you know who we got. Go.
2: 45, well, bro.
1: I didn't hear much of nothing. Nevertheless, Big Brother, I just...
3: You got it?
1: I thought...

0: Sagil in Connecticut, golden mushroom in the Boca, I'm 1070 now, bye.
1: You got to do what you got to do.
2: That's all I can do. I'm just gonna do what I can do. I ain't gonna worry about the rest. Your Jones got down again.
0: Mortimer! He said, Buster, I've been beating your gun with a battery.
2: They will slide back to the track. Oh, the Jones in Louisville. High five, everybody. We're going to slide back to the tracks out there. Who's that out the mobile? You say you still waving your hand. I think he was talking to me. I'm trying to get back to you. Come on.
1: No triple L. I'll get back with you.
2: Well, I got somebody just hollering. I don't know. I think he might be suffering from a conniption. But I ain't gonna say that. But I got somebody just hollering in my ear. Somebody's hollering the radio. Alright, who that was waving? We're gonna wave back, me stepping. Your Jones in Louisville got down.
1: Just keep it moving. Don't you roll it while I'm gone.
2: Pro 10 now. You do have better conditions right there. Let me get that 2-8 again. I'm glad you moved, or whatever you did, because you all in the studio, young buck. All up in here sounding real good, too, that. Come on, woman.
0: Hey, young buck. Bus stop, sir. I think I heard you. Oh, young buck. Young buck, your bus stop reading the mail.
1: Keep it moving. Keep up, sucker. I'll get back to
2: you. Oh, 10, young buck. Look, man, when you come to the Big Apple, you gotta come right. You gotta come. I'm coming the best I can. And if you say it's sounding good, then I'm glad. Because that's what I'm trying to do. When you go to the Big Apple, you gotta bring your best. Young buck. In Louisville. High five, my brother. Appreciate this time. For next time, your Jones got down right there. Himself, man. Save some of those flies for yourself. You got a big hammer down here also, my brother. Alright. Man, I ain't gonna bother you. I'm gonna let you alone, let you go, and do your thing. Your Jones. Appreciate you, my friend.
1: Your Jones in Louisville. Double tap it 2 times out there.

0: cop there. 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You know, bus stop here, he once left me standing out there. You know, I ain't got over there yet, because that rascal said he gonna come back and get me. But a young buck here, young buck, Jones is clear.
1: Bus stop, young buck, bus stop, get down.

0: Well, let me go out here. 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I'm gonna get on down, old blackjack, and I'll look out on this driver. I'm going.
1: 5-4-0. Sounding good, big brother. Looking good too, man. That's all. Until next time. Be a regulator around Indiana. I'll see ya.
2: Oh, hello. Quincy Louisville got there.
3: Hello, Fat Joe. I'm just gonna come on by here.
2: I'm gonna get out there.
3: Hey, Fat Joe.
2: She got me slipping. Dipping. I'm clear up out of here. Yo Jones got there.
0: Right there, 497 Route Baltimore, Maryland. I'm gonna wave my hand to you. You got it good.
2: Tell him
0: I said hello.
2: 8497. Tip, old young buck, that's all you gotta try right on. You gotta take my time and keys. You gotta 10-8 and straighten that deal. Hey, Fat, you don't mind me. I'm a little town one. I just wanted to see you. Young buck, hope you're having a good day.
3: God's peace.
2: God's grace. Sunset, Indiana.
3: Time. Jones, that's all.
2: Fifty Sunset, that's all.
4: What?
2: Yeah, that's what they say. Oh, dear, young buck, old Jones.
0: Hey, he was in that mobile, I see.
2: Bye, Fat Joe. Bye, Fat Joe. This heavy hitter guy is gone. This heavy hitter member is gone. Fat Joe.
5: They had something in the background, but they just couldn't. It was like they was, you seen those little toys that run on their own, and they get in the corner, and they keep backing up and going forward in the corner. They stuck in the corner.
1: Hey, Fat Joe, tell that $2.50 that his neighbor said hello. Hey, Fat Joe, if you would, tell that old $2.50 a friendly fine from the regulator down south. I'll see you.
2: And or something like that, I do want to say, hey, hey, hey, hope you're having a good day, but I'm about to get on out of here. About to go to the taco truck. Hey, 497, I thought I heard you, but I'm gonna say, hey, hey, hey.
5: You know what, I keep me too easy to run out of here.
2: Yeah, my Scotia, yeah, Corona. Yeah, all the 50 cents in Indiana, get down.
5: We're gonna get up and get on, that's what.
1: But I thank you, Fat Joe, and I'll see you, bye, aye, aye, aye.
5: Sound self? You're Jones, the Jones, everybody's Jones. And the Jones, Jones, Jones, Jones, and the Jones is gone.
0: Right here. Hello, your young buck mobile, old blackjack downtown Dayton. Getting the blackjack is gone.
1: Don't say that too loud, Fat Joe. Hey, Fat Joe, don't say that too loud. I don't want no target on my back. Hey, Fat Joe, I'll see you.
0: Fat blackjack said, come on, take him.

0: Fat Joe, Blackjack said, have a blessed day. I'ma get on out the way. Hey, Fat Joe, if you got a grip, Blackjack, and these Buckeyes, I'll see you.
1: Chicken Moe, man, it's a great league. Something going on.

The worldwide Blackjack, Fat Joe Rogers, Fat Joe Blackjack said bye, bye, bye, bye, and have a great day. Hello, magic. And more magic cups out of these great lakes. 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I'm gonna get on the way, old Blackjack, around these Buckeyes. I'll see you. Bye-bye.

0: down from New York City. I'm gonna let you know, Magic, on this little legend mobile, and let you know you got condition. Fuck Magic, great day. Fuck Magic, great day. Get the fuck out there. Have a good day.
1: That girl's a friend of mine, and she can sing her song. Her heart is mine.
0: New York, Magic, Great Lake, come down now. Talking today to you at number 9, your Magic Great Lady, on my driver, I'm going up.
2: All right, raise your hand. Hey, hello, way back, that's a big brother. Good evening to you, Reggie. But I noticed you're on a different radio today, can't make no doubt about that. Hey, Reggie, stroke that night, get back. How you doing, that folks, yeah?
0: Another driver at number 9, on New Jersey. Magic and more Magic, I'm going down. I'm down now.
2: Somebody like you. Hey, Reggie, good evening to you. I'm gonna bag it on down in the sky, big and ears. You have a great day, great afternoon. I'll put the smoke on you later. Hey, Reggie, this is GBN, the Bowling Voice Network. Come back out.
0: Well, New York City, Magic. I'm bringing my magic stick, and I'm down now.
2: Tablespoon full of bass, God, because you'd be right back where you are. But anyway, man, it's sounding good. No pain, no kind of strain. It's working. Good evening to you, Reggie. Mr. Godfather's back out. Click.
0: Well, let me get on here. Back around.
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3: 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I'm rocking on. Magic on my driver, I'm going up.
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4: 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Storm Breaker.
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5: Hey, Reggie Hammond, here comes the regulator. Hey, Reggie Hammond, the regulator around Indiana with the evening wave.
4: You ain't got to do nothing.

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Hope everybody doing good. 77 Cackalacky.

Step it.

0: and I hope he's doing well. I want you to tell him I said hello, and I hope he's doing well while I'm testing the water. 77 gone.
1: Up and then gone, I'll see you. Hey, Reggie, it's good to hear you out there, man. You're sounding good down here in Georgia. Hope you have a good week. Old 10-9 in Georgia standing by.
0: Thanks for the nickel. I'm out of the way.
2: Hey, 049, peacemaking the Buckeyes, it look like I done lost my mother nature. Put on your lady if you got a sloppy copy, 049. Peacemaker, read.
1: Hey, pimp, you're coming in here like always, just like NBC. It's good to hear you, man. You're sounding great. And we'll catch you back again soon. Old 10-9 in Georgia, standing by.
3: Stuck in the mud, we reading the mail.
2: Yeah, you zero.
4: Tell him the number two man in Dayton took his conditions. Tell him the number two man in Iowa in Dayton took his conditions.
2: I've said it. Yeah, that's why.
5: Hello, come
0: back. Boy, 10 man.
1: So I'll tear a pistol, man. Man, you got it going on up that way. Have a great day. We'll catch you again, old 10-9.
0: I'm out of the way, 77 go.
2: Hey, Red, you have old 00.
4: He real slow. He real slow. He must have had that thing coming up. Conditions. I took his conditions.
2: That job will get me into one of them. Suppose he don't how. Major and Bounty Hunter. 049, old contract man, go pick off two ducks in the Buckeye. Peacemaker and Bounty Hunter. 049, old contract man, step it.
4: You all of them making
2: joy.
4: This is
2: Steve.
4: You're right.
2: I know what's going on.
4: Good man.
2: Thank you, 049.
4: I'm so interested.
2: Nighthawk, Virginia, Nationwide, Windshield, and my new cap.
0: Well, you got audio to spare. Reggie, you got audio to spare, man. Why you say you couldn't have audio out there?

0: 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Hey, windshield on Fitness Cabby, move in 10 seconds.
1: Hey, Rich, I think I had too much.

0: said Rizzo got your kind of nigga receiver two on the Catholic end. Ain't that a mess? Well, I'll see you, Reverend Dr. Ted, man. I'm gonna get out of here, man. Maybe the condition will get straight. We have a conversation.
1: One more thing, man. If you ever down in Georgia and you hear banjo music, you better run faster.
0: Double slow. I'm back in the room, Reverend Dr. Tin Man. Take care of Mr. Godfather Becker. Click.
1: Alright, I'm gonna say this one more time, Reggie. If you ever down in
0: jail, you sort of sound like a bad man. You better run fast, man. If it ain't good, you know
1: what I'm making Georgia. Double velvet girl.
2: Yeah, I got the feeling. Oh, girl, click!
0: Double 8 to 6-0. Must the Godfather read the mail? Zero, good evening to you. I'm going to sit back and read the mail on this end. 860, Mr. Godfather, reading the mail. Click.
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0: Godfather stepping.

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0: 35 in Tennessee. I see a police off top side of the Smoky Hill.
1: Cincinnati, JK86, it's been a while, man, I hope you're doing well. 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
0: Tyler, you can see your radio while you in them poking old mind and doing your thing. Hey, Reggie, Hammer, while you up there doing it. Hey, Reggie, Hammer, I'm going to get out of your way because you're ducking. Hey, Reggie, Hammer, 3-5, top side of the Smoky Hills. Hey, Reggie, 3-5, Tennessee, go.
1: Take care, 049. God bless you. Have yourself a good day. Good talking to you, 049. Contract man is gone.
0: And I heard it all because you said it already. I will let him know you said hello. Hey, Reggie, help me not these cars, Poconos. 3-5, top side of these Smoky Hills. I'm out of the way and go.
1: Power with them two pieces of naked ass wide. 049, contract man and go.
3: Put it on your meter.
0: And I heard it all because you said it all. Reggie, help me. I heard it all because you said it all. I'll tell some of that audio, bud.
4: Reggie Hammer, good afternoon. Uncle Shiny on nothing but the driver. Hello, Reggie Hammer. Uncle Shiny and Joy on the driver with the wave. Break, break. No, Shane, don't get me paid. Doing your natural born thing. Mr. Reggie Hammer. Mr. Reggie Hammer. Mr. Reggie Hammer. Uncle Shane said, no, Shane, don't get me paid. Mr. Reggie Hammer. Worldwide, Uncle Shane and George on nothing but the driver. Nothing but the driver, Reggie. Bye-bye.
5: Yeah,
4: Tim Roger
5: with gold.
6: Kansas. Mr. Godfather just walked away.
4: has all up in here with all that yo-yo. 860, you all up in my radio with all that yo-yo. 860, Uncle Sonny on the driver. Nothing but the driver.
5: Kansas. But I'm gonna get on out here and back it down before I go. I got to let you I got to let you know this far. Susie, that was a friend of mine. Click!
3: Bless all that hand, won't you
0: worry? Hey Rico, you making too much noise out there, Captain. Hey Rico, I'm gonna have to write you a citation for this stunt.
4: See what's going down. 860 the big man on the mountain top. 860 Uncle Shiny. Uncle Shiny on the
0: road. Here we go, says for this
4: gentleman. The driver, 860
5: Plan on that gun digging in. All right, Mr. Reggie, I'm going to sit back and recommend on this guy digging in. Good evening to you once again. Mr. Reggie Hammonds, you by any chance still got a small copy? Mr. Godfather 10-6. Click! Chairman, the boss, the owner, the bank, everything of the sneaky peek addiction, all the above come to you. I'm back out.
4: Captain, that can't be, you know, in your business now.

0: Z-Zero, you know when you key, you bring the business, Captain Bigger. Hey, this is Z-Zero. You know every time you key that bigger figure, you bring the business, Captain Bigger.
1: Cut his kind of radio off, Mr. Godfather Steppin'.
0: You know what I'm trying to say? that he was talking about. He said, you can't roll the five, you ain't talking to him, don't be... hey, CEO, that killed me. I'm, like I said, I'm gonna stand down, see if you can get that Jeff plugging, I can't say that Jeff plugging, I'm the Sonny name, radio. But you say I'm cutting this damn radio flap off. I can't help it, that's what a sneaky Pete do. That's what a sneaky Pete do. You gotta hit another switch, cause this Jeff plugger, sneaky Pete, will send a Jeff plugger back to the goodie store. I'm quiet. that shit up. Hey, Reggie, you had the condition, and then that can't be an 86-0, that can't be, it got some better condition.
1: Can't be, got that on my condition. I got this kid in my car,
0: I'm not a lying speaker. Now, you were talking to who you was talking to, but that 86-0 had on the sun and radio tore up on the floor from the sun it got down.
2: Here I come,
0: 86-0 just had my radio at that particular time. Hey, Reggie, have a God bless day and keep it 100, my brother, because I'm going to keep it 100, too. Uncle Sonny and Joy on nothing but the driver. Bye, bye, bye.
2: All right, thank you, dude. This is awesome. Come on down.
0: Why you ready? Hey, wait, that's the way I roll too, my brother. You know me, I have to go way back with you, Captain Digger. You know, I don't play no favoritism. I just talk to what's in my radio, and that's what Captain Digger show. Hey, Reggie, you got that mall down. Now you're 86-0 in the background, and then I'm switched up on it. Your hair. Hey, Reggie, bump it on you later. Uncle Sonny and Georgia, Reggie, I gotta go. Bye, bye, bye. Or something. But anyway, let me get on out of here. 86-0. Reggie Hammond. Uncle Sonny, Uncle Sonny, Uncle Sonny. Downtown Sonnyville on nothing but the driver. Nothing but the driver. Uncle Sonny, in Georgia on nothing but the driver, got down.
3: All right.
2: to him or what?
0: How you know where that man got on the grill? He up in there, but I don't know if he heard me. He up in there, I don't know if he heard me, but I did hear some of them kids don't want no fun hot dog. I don't know who he talking to, but I'm going to get out of here. I'm trying to find him. I'm trying to take some out. I might have had too much out there for them boys. Take care of Reggie Hammond, I'm quiet.
3: Get down. You must be talking to Bighorn. You must be talking. You must think you're talking to Bighorn. I ain't saying about no kid. Hey, Black Eyes. Hello, Mr. Black Eyes. Boston, Mass, Roller, Coaster. The sun is getting down.
4: 201 in Boston. You take care. 201 in the Northeast corner.

0: 201, you got them boys buzzing. Hey, 201, the son of a bad man in Macon, Georgia, say you in my radio. Hello, 201 in Boston. Hey, Roller Coaster, a.k.a. the son of a bad man, right back.
1: You know, the only DB game different than them cameras is about two. The rest of them cameras, we're running and all of them. You can understand in the multiplication of it.
2: Sure, if I was getting on your radio, man, he's still had the band locked down. Hey,
0: yeah, 410, now I'm an operator. Hey, 201, I'm an operator. My daddy taught me a long time ago how to be an operator. He was a bad man in Long Island, New York, and he told me, son, one day you're gonna be the son of a bad man, and I am the son of a bad man. Take care, 201, the son of a bad man, the man in Macon, GA. Go!
1: My buddy, really nice there, 410.
0: Some of this air out of this duck plug and mini split. I got my mini split installed, and now I'm ready to go suck air out of this plug, so I can turn it on and get some of this heat out of this man's trailer. Take care, 201 in Boston. Look what look what Sneaky Pete did for me.
1: Look at Roller Coaster.
0: Get down, bye-bye.
3: Better go find me something else to do, because this ain't gonna work out. No cop around in all these corners, Mr. 511 uptown.
0: Son of a bad man, say I'm stopping this gate, bye-bye.
1: Crystal Field was around here, but I got him on the door. He got him on the ground, but he was telling me that it's just the weight of the road in there, 410.
4: That's right.
0: Yeah, 410, I can do that. I got 35 minutes of water gate. Hey, 201, I got 35.
1: Might have been up for a year.
3: Bye, loaded the ground, put it on your one again. Bye.

0: going back to the petty room. I'm saying, David, I doubt if I bump again. If I feel like it, I do it. If I don't, you know what the deal is. Try to make it do the same thing.
1: I didn't pull out your 2-8 on that end. I didn't get the 2-8.
2: Hey, 125, what you made? Hey, 125, 5-1-1 and join.
1: Lost the key, come on down.
2: Got back.
1: Big time, 70 miles north of the ETL, nigga. 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

0: in there, open up.
1: Bang, bang, bang.
0: Call 5-4-0. I'm going to go.
1: I'm going to have a good friend of mine.
0: straightened it out, and I said,
1: Yeah, Johnny Pacheco, I heard you coming on my radio, man. I just want to give a hello to you. And I'm going to back it down and sit back over in the cut, can't dig it. Take out Pacheco, good evening. This is the Godfather Atlanta stepping. I'm gone. Click.